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And a reminder about the Retro Years, which happens at the weekend. 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
23: Top stories this hour. A Labour mayor claims she wasn't told her road projects would be scrapped to fund a £15 billion increase in defence spending. Government departments will also have to shave capital budgets to pay for the major investment plan. On Monday, Prime Minister-in-waiting Andy Burnham pledged to rewire the British state by giving regions greater control. Mayor Claire Ward represents the East Midlands.
24: Really disappointing about the process that has taken place and shows that we do need to rewire this country and making sacrifices to, in order to be able to defend our country, whilst also recognising that investment needs to take place into infrastructure.
23: It's emerged a ringleader of the Rochdale grooming gang can't be deported when he's released from prison this week. Dual national Shabir Ahmed was stripped of his British citizenship following his conviction in 2012 for multiple counts of rape and sexual offences against girls. A patient has tested negative for Ebola at a hospital in Scotland. A ward of the hospital in Glasgow was said to have been partially closed due to the suspected case. Millions of women are to be offered an annual review for a common but overlooked health condition. Officials are recommending those with polyendocrine metabolic ovarian syndrome to be monitored each year to manage long-term risks. The return to Wimbledon of tennis legend Serena Williams ended in defeat for the seven-time champion against 20-year-old Maya Joint in the first round. Williams saved the match point to force a decider, but the Australian produced a composed performance to progress. She says she couldn't sleep the night before due to her nerves.
0: I mean, she has such an aura, she's such a legend, and this court has so many huge names that have played on it. I've been dreaming about this moment since I was a little kid, so this is pretty crazy.
23: And Ronald Koeman has resigned as Netherlands manager following their exit from the World Cup. The Dutch lost on penalties to Morocco in the last 32 yesterday. From Sky News, I'm Chris Milligan.
4: Happy Hump Day. It's Wednesday and it's the 1st of July. A pinch and a punch and all of that. It's Gary here at Nation Radio, and on the way, Katy Perry after Michael Jackson.

Toto, it's Rosanna and Nation Radio, the best variety of hits. Wednesday morning, it's the 1st of July, a pinch and a punch, the first day of the month. This is Gary Parker. It's early breakfast, weekdays 4 till 6 here at Nation. And if you're celebrating your birthday today, the 1st of July, you celebrate it with Pamela Anderson, who is 59 today. And it's a happy birthday to a legend of Blondie and solo performer Debbie Harry. Happy birthday, 81 today.

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0: I don't know anyone who's matched his voice since. Barry White, or the Love Walrus, as he used to be known. And you see The Trouble With Me at Nation Radio. And before that, it was Duran Duran and The Reflex.
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0: 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What would you do if you woke up to all those zeros?
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0: It's Gary here at Nation Radio. Good morning on a Wednesday morning. Hope you're doing okay. Thanks for choosing us. Still to come, more of the best variety of hits. But first, let's catch up with the top stories at 5. Nation
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0: Top stories this hour. The energy price cap is increasing by 13% from today. It amounts to a £221 rise for the average annual household bill in England, Scotland and Wales. Gas and electricity costs are forecast to remain high during the winter.
1: It's understood the man presumed to be the next Prime Minister was left surprised by an almost £5 billion funding gap in defence. An extra £15 billion has been set out to future-proof the armed forces. Plugging the gap could force Andy Burnham to make tough choices around tax and spending. Here's Defence Secretary Dan Jarvis.
5: I have complete confidence that Andy as Prime Minister will absolutely make sure that we safeguard our national security and that we've got the investment, the resources, the capabilities we need to keep the country safe, to work with our allies.
1: The leader of the Rochdale grooming gang's due to be released this week, but it's emerged he can't be deported. 74-year-old Shabir Ahmed was stripped of his British citizenship when he was convicted in 2012. But he can't be sent back to Pakistan due to provisions in the Immigration Act which bar his removal. Major British retailers have been caught marketing e-scooters for the purpose of commuting. That's despite privately owned ones being banned from public spaces. To sport now, and England manager Thomas Tuchel admits the pressure is on his team when they face DR Congo in the last 32 of the World Cup this afternoon. Their African opponents have reached the knockout stages of the tournament for the first time. Tuchel says they have overachieved and are playing with no fear.
6: A physical team, a quick team, a devoted team, a team that we arrive as favourites, and then they can play in the role of an underdog, which suits them very well, of course, and all this is on the table.
1: And the return to Wimbledon of tennis legend Serena Williams ended in defeat. The seven-time champion lost to 20-year-old Maya Joint in the first round. From Sky News, I'm Chris Milligan.
0: It's Gary Parker at Nation Radio. On the way, Adele, Tears for Fears. And next, it's Boo Radley's Wake Up Boo at Nation.

Someone Like You. It's Adele on Nation Radio. New music could finally be on the way from Adele. Lots of entertainment outlets reporting that she's been back in the recording studio, with speculation pointing towards her first new album since 30. However, no official release date has been announced. It's Nation Radio, Wednesday morning, the 1st of July. This is Gary on Early Breakfast. Good morning to you. On the way, I've got Simple Minds and Queen. And have your mobile handy. I'll tell you how you could be in with a chance of winning three quarters of £1 million.

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0: Who's Zoomin' Who? Aretha Franklin. It's Nation Radio. And on this day in 1979, Sony officially threw open the doors to the modern music age by releasing the very first Walkman in Japan. It completely transformed how the world consumed music, turning listening into a completely private, portable experience for the very first time.
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0: Good morning on a Wednesday from Nation Radio. Alex Duffy at breakfast is on the way next, but first, the top stories for Yorkshire and Lincolnshire at 6.
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20: The top stories this hour. There's a warning today's 13% increase to Ofgem's energy price cap could be financially devastating for families. It amounts to an increase of over £200 in the average annual household bill in England, Scotland and Wales. Simon Francis is from the End Fuel Poverty Coalition.
21: People are going to be experiencing even higher bills, getting themselves further into debt. And of course, this isn't the fault of people who are in debt itself. It's because of the high prices that we've been paying for our energy. It's because of the profits that have been being made by the energy industry.
20: We're being urged to submit a meter reading today. Andy Burnham will be faced by a near £5 billion funding gap in the defence budget if he becomes the next Prime Minister. Sir Keir Starmer announced a huge spending boost for the armed forces yesterday, but billions of pounds of it have not been funded yet. England will attempt to reach the last 16 of the World Cup later when they play the Democratic Republic of Congo, and the return to Wimbledon of tennis legend Serena Williams has ended in her defeat in the first round. The seven-time champ lost 20-year-old Meyer Joint.
22: Now for the news here in East Yorkshire and Northern Lincolnshire. A 26-year-old's in hospital with life-threatening injuries following a crash involving two cars in the Laceby area near Grimsby. It happened on the A18 Barton Street yesterday afternoon. Now, a national pledge to support victims of antisocial behaviour has been joined by Hull City Council. The move comes during a week of action highlighting the impact it has on communities. Councillor Ted Dolman is urging people to report any incidents.
23: We want to kind of get an idea of where those areas are so we can tailor and focus our support. Anyone can go online through our website at the council and report ASB through at the various farms and go through the steps there. I would just encourage anyone that's experienced an issue that makes them feel unsafe to just go and have a look.
22: Finally this morning, a Hull MP is launching a petition to save a post office in West Hull when its Morrison's Daily branch shuts in August. Dame Diana Johnson is urging the post office to find a new location in the area instead. They say they are working to find a replacement.
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22: Staying dry today with some sunny intervals and a gentle breeze. Highs of 24 Celsius. That's the latest. I'm Olivia Mouncer. Nation
4: Radio. Good morning, Alex Duffy at breakfast with you. Are we all good? Off to a good start for a Wednesday? I mean, I'm here, you're here, we've got the news and the weather and the travel and everything, so I think we're doing all right, aren't we? Take that. On the way, we'll look at what's trending. Music for you from the Cardigans in a moment, after a big 80s throwback from ABC right now at Nation Radio. Alex Duffy.

0: Cardigans and my favourite game at Nation Radio, ABC, before it was a look of love. 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
0: I'm Alex Duffy at Trending This Morning. Celebrity Big Brother. They had already postponed this year's one. They said, look, we need to give it a year off to just recover a little bit. They were trying to get everyone signed up, but now they're really struggling to get any celebrities to agree to do Celebrity Big Brother because all the celebrities that they want to do Celebrity Traitors instead. It's thought that the likes of Strictly are also having this issue that the names they go for are holding on for Claudia in a cape and a castle. And who can blame them, to be honest? Also trending this morning, Scunthorpe United and Aston Villa, because I love this. 35 years ago, Aston Villa were they were selling one of the players, and as part of the deal with Scunthorpe United, they also agreed to send over a load of seats they didn't need anymore. 35 years on, Scunthorpe United, they are always on the lookout for more seats. Villa Park are redoing some of theirs, and they said, look, we've got some. So Scunthorpe United have been donated a load of seats again. The obvious connection between the two, of course, is they've both got the similar colour scheme of claret and blue, so it works pretty well for both of them. And Elton John, fancy going to see him live in Vegas? Well, actual Elton won't be there. He's also going hologram. It feels like the thing to do at the moment, doesn't it? If you're a big touring artist, you want to stay in one place, you've put in the hard yards, now it's time, just stick a hologram out. I mean, I'm not actually here this morning. I'm a hologram. Yeah, I'm a hologram and all. Did you hear that? That was a glitch of the Matrix. On the way, how you could be seriously in the money after this guy has the gig of his lifetime in Yorkshire this weekend over in Leeds. Lewis Capaldi. 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
3: Oh.

0: Stay Love is new from Lewis Capaldi at Nation Radio, the man who this Saturday is in Yorkshire. He's over in Leeds for the biggest gig of his life. It is 70,000 people in Roundhay Park for Lewis Capaldi. It is going to be atmospheric, emotional from you and from him, I would have thought. If you're going, take some photos and videos and send them over because I'd love to see them. But also do that thing where you put the phone away, put the camera away and get lost in the magic of that moment. That is going to be something if you're there this weekend. On the subject of that, maybe you haven't yet got tickets. Maybe you've looked at some gig tickets or something recently and gone, oh, it's a bit pricey, that. Well, this will help.
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0: £750,000, cool hard cash could be coming your way on Friday. Last week's winner, Rosemary, the cash wasn't the only thing that was cool.
2: Oh, I nearly dropped the blimmin' phone. I've got my feet in a paddling pool.
0: Yeah, cool feet with her feet in a paddling pool. Wherever you're going to be on Friday, that's the proof there. All you need to do, answer your phone, whether your feet are in a paddling pool or slippers or ice skates. We don't care. All that you have to do, answer the phone call. And £750,000 to make your paddling pool into a swimming pool of your brand new house, if you like, will be yours. 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And that is it. £750,000. 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You can do that right now. Good luck. Coming up in a moment. I've got a question. You're never going to get it. It's here after we mentioned him just now in our trending top three, actually. The man who is going to be replaced by a hologram in Vegas. Song from him on the way. Make me a
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14: I'm Greg Edwards. Good morning. Out on the motorways, traffic's on the move so far. It's looking good on the M62, both east and westbound. Traffic's fine on the M18 in the area, and no particular problems affecting the M180. Roadworks underway in Skidby, affecting the A164. There's a lane closure at the roundabout at the junction with Harland Way. Long-term work underway there. They do expect one or two delays from time to time. And long-term work also continues on the A1079 south of Beverley.
13: Travel
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0: who performed at Dua Lipa's wedding the other day, which really begs the question, who on earth is Taylor Swift going to pull out of the bag for hers this weekend? I guess we'll find out. This is Nation Radio. I'm Alex Duffy with that from Elton John. Speaking of Taylor Swift, something from her to play in just a moment.
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0: First of all, I've got a question. You're never going to get it. Have a go at this morning. 8% of us have one of these. What is it? 8% of us have one of these. What is it? Now, I thought this would be higher. I thought it would be considerably higher. It would be closer to 80% than 8. 8% of us have one of these. What is it? That's my question this morning. And I'm saying to you, you're never going to get it. So have a guess this morning and prove me wrong. WhatsApp for your guess. You can message me on WhatsApp or you can voice note me on WhatsApp. If you need the number, save This Is Nation Radio Yorkshire on your phone. It's 07740938500. Message me right now. There's also a picture clue and I've posted the question again on Facebook. It's Nation Radio Yorkshire. You can have a guess right there on Facebook as well. Just leave your guess as a comment. That is my question this morning. 8% of us have one of these. I don't have one of these. You're never going to get it. Whilst you get in touch, Taylor Swift in just a moment, and this, Miles Smith, where it started for him, stargazing at Nation Radio.
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0: Taylor Swift and 22 at Nation Radio Yorkshire. It's Alex Duffy at breakfast with you. 22 is probably how many people they initially wrote down on the list for wedding guests, and now they've ended up with 1,000.
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0: Right now, closer to home, back here in Yorkshire and Northern Lincolnshire, I've got a question, and you're never gonna get it. 8% of us have one of these. What is it? I don't. I thought this number would be way higher. Trace has been on the hill this morning. Trace says, is it a board game that we play regularly? Oh. Just the old Monopoly. Goes on for too long, doesn't it? At least to like a game of Scrabble. Not played that recently. What's your fave? What's your go-to? What have you got? We played that one. Oh, we played this a little while ago. The one where you, I can't remember, never remember the name of it. You have to build train connections between cities or places. Yep, that one. We played that.

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18: I'm Greg Edwards. So far this morning, traffic is on the move out on the motorways. It's looking good on the M62, both east and westbound. Traffic's fine on the M18 as well. Roadworks underway still south of Beverley, affecting the A1079 and the A164 around Jock's Lodge. So do expect delays with some restrictions in place and the 30 mile an hour speed limit in force. Roadworks also continue in Hesel on the B1232 Beverley Road with some temporary lights.
15: Travel
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0: Anastasia on Nation Radio. Fresh from Scarborough Open Air Theatre the other week, where the reviews were incredible. Obviously they were. It was Anastasia. I remember when she came around and they said, what music do you do? And she says, I've invented a new genre. And everyone was like, really? And she was like, yeah, it's a bit of soul, a bit of pop, a bit of rock. And we're like, right, so isn't that what Tina Turner did? And she said, no, I've invented Sprock. Anyway, yes, Sprock's number one performer, Anastasia on Nation Radio.
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0: It never did catch on. Right now, I've got a question. You're never gonna get it. 8% of us have one of these. What is it? Good morning to Emma in Goole, who's seen the photo on the Nation Radio Yorkshire Facebook page. She's gone, morning, Alex. Is it a gambling addiction? Like my fun, joyful question would be that. Please gamble responsibly. No, it's not a gambling addiction. Heidi in Hull has seen the clue as well. She says, morning, Alex. I don't know if I even want to guess today. The picture clue makes it too difficult. Well, yeah. And then Heidi's gone, okay, is it fear of something at work? No. 8% of us have one of these. What is it? John in Scunthorpe says, is it games console? No. Kelly's gone games room. Samuel's gone games night with friends. It's nothing to do with the game. In the photo on Nation Radio Yorkshire, there's a blackjack table. So it looks like we're in some sort of casino. There's a pile of chips. There's some people betting. And you can see all the numbers on the table, all the numbers. Because 8% of us have a favourite number. It's only 8% these days that actually have one and kind of use it all of the time. You know, you won't get on the bus unless number 7's coming. And that is the answer this morning. 8% of us with a lucky number that we truly believe in and use all the time. See, I don't know whether I had a lucky number. If someone was like, pick a number, I'd always go 13. On the basis that so many people didn't like it because it was meant to be unlucky, I thought I'd have more chance if I picked it. It hasn't worked out, because here we are, but never mind. Look, thanks for being with us for a Wednesday morning. England play tonight, 5 p.m. kickoff against what a lot of people are calling Dr. Congo. If we get through that, turns out our next game will be 1 o'clock in the morning on Sunday night. So, yeah. This is new from the script at Nation Radio.

0: The Script on Nation Radio. They've announced a new song, by the way, out next Friday, all about Oasis. This song is called The Crowd Was Singing Wonderwall. And Danny from The Script said it's one of those first songs that he remembers when growing up, that you'd go out and everyone would be singing it, arms in the air, dancing at the end of a night. And he says, for him, seeing the Oasis boys get back together, hold hands and be on stage and doing that thing, he says it shows that you can overcome a lot. So they've done a song about it and we'll get to hear it next Friday, which is exciting. Looking forward to that. On the way, Wham and Ray, which when you say Wham and Ray's names together, Wham and Ray sounds a bit like a dance act on Britain's Got Talent, don't you think? Wham and Ray, one of them spins on the red, probably. Doing that, after your latest news for 7, next at Nation Radio. Nation Radio.
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17: The top stories this hour. Energy bills are going up by over £200 a year for millions of households across England, Scotland and Wales. Ofgem's energy price cap has risen by 13% today. Debt charities are warning of further pressure on families already struggling with the cost of living. Tom Goswell from Cornwall Insight says the regulator has to find a balance.
18: We need to make sure prices are sensible for consumers. After all, electricity and gas are
6: absolutely essential fuels for consumers to use. However, as we've seen over recent years, we also need suppliers to be able to stay in business.
17: Andy Burnham could face a nearly £5 billion defence budget gap if he becomes Prime Minister. Sir Keir Starmer's promised more spending for the armed forces, but much of it is not yet funded. England hope to book their place in the last 16 of the World Cup when they face DR Congo later, kickoffs at 5pm. And seven-time Wimbledon champion Serena Williams has been knocked out of the tournament in the first round. She lost to Australia's Maya Joint.
7: Now for the news, here in East Yorkshire and Northern Lincolnshire. A crash involving two cars in the Laceby area near Grimsby has resulted in a woman being taken to hospital with what's described as life-threatening injuries. Emergency services were called to the A18 yesterday. The woman hurt was one of the drivers. Now it's hoped more can be done to better support victims of antisocial behaviour in Hull after the City Council signed up to a national pledge. The move comes during a week of action highlighting the impact it has on communities. Councillor Ted Dolman doesn't want people put off reporting ASB incidents.
8: We're not an on-call service like the police are, so someone's not going to let us know of an issue and we're going to immediately send over half the team. But we are taking it incredibly seriously. We know that when people seek support, they get a good outcome.
7: And the V&A's David Bowie archives to go on a UK tour, which will include Hull. It features 100 items related to the star. David Bowie on tour will arrive at the Ferrens Art Gallery between February and May 2028.
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7: Staying dry today with some sunny intervals and a gentle breeze. Highs of 24 Celsius. That's the latest. I'm Olivia Mouncer.
0: Good morning, Alex Duffy at breakfast with you. The day England play their next match at the World Cup tonight. And what's coming to Scunthorpe from Birmingham soon? More on that on the way. Music for you from Wham after we go back to the 90s with Shanice. Alex Duffy.

0: Wham! And the edge of heaven at Nation Radio. Alex Duffy at breakfast with you. Sunny spells around today. Highs of 25 degrees as we welcome in July.
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2: trending top three.
0: Yeah, for the 1st of July. Trending this morning, the Elton John news. So if you go to see him in Vegas, yes, he's still standing. But at the same time, no, he's not. He's become the latest star to say they're going to do a bit like what ABBA have with ABBA Voyage, and he's going to do a hologram show. So you go to see Elton and you'll get hologram Elton instead. You wish you could do this? You and I could do this as well? You know, if you don't fancy work today, just send in the hologram and we'll sit at home on the sofa instead. How was work today? Oh, it was tough. Yeah, Lorraine wasn't on today. Also trending this morning, these seats from Aston Villa in Birmingham being given a new home at Scunthorpe United. So this is happening right now at the Attis Arena in Scunthorpe. It happened 35 years ago. They've got similar colour schemes, and a player had been sold from one club to the other, and as part of the deal they were getting rid of some seats at Aston Villa, renewing the stadium. And Scunthorpe United were like, well, they're the same colour as ours, we do need some new ones, so we'll have them if you're only going to chuck them away. Just a bit of recycling in football. Happy days. And Celebrity Big Brother is trending. They'd already postponed this year's series. They're trying to sign up people for the next one already, but they're struggling to get celebrities signed up because all the big celeb names that they would want are holding out for Celebrity Traitors instead, because that's the show that they want to be on. So nobody's saying yes to Celebrity Big Brother. All I'm saying is, you know, if maybe one time back in the 90s your photo appeared in whole Daily Mail, get in touch. That could qualify you for this year's Celebrity Big Brother. Here's Ray at Nation.

0: Nation Radio Yorkshire for a Wednesday. Alex Duffy at breakfast with you, the 1st of July today. Ray is on this news that her, Olivia Dean and Harry Styles make the perfect playlist for having on at work if you want to sell things, if you work in a shop. Apparently that will inspire your customers the most these days. So there you go. What I'm saying is, if you're heading into work this morning, get Nation Radio on because we'll literally help you make money. Right now, speaking of money...
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0: Somebody on Friday is going to be our latest winner on Make Me a Winner of £750,000. Cold, hard cash. And last Friday, the cash wasn't the only thing that was cold.
2: Oh, I nearly dropped the blooming phone. I've got my feet in a packing pot.
0: That was our winner, Rosemary, on the phone with her feet in the paddling pool, wherever your feet are going to be after five on Friday. Maybe they'll be in a paddling pool. Maybe they'll still be in your work shoes in the car. Maybe they'll be in the kitchen sorting out the kids' tea. I mean, not with your feet, but you'll be standing on them to do it. Do you know what I mean? Unless you've got them super fancy feet where you can peel a banana with your feet. Anyway, I'm getting sidetracked. It's £750,000 if you answer your phone on Friday after five. 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Has it got signal? Has it got battery? 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Has it turned up loud so you hear it ring? 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
20: I'm Greg Edwards. Starting to build up now, going into Hull on the A63 on Roger Millwood Way towards the Great Union Street Junction, according to the sensors. Fairly busy inbound on Holderness Road around the Mount Pleasant Junction as well. But things fine over the Humber Bridge and out on the motorways in the area, including the M62 and the M18. Just those roadworks to bear in mind on the A1079 and the A164 south of Beverley at Jock's Lodge. Long-term work, so do expect one or two delays.
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Eurythmics and Love is a Stranger. Thought I'd not heard it in ages. Wanted to play it for you this morning on Nation Radio. K-pop Demon Hunters. We go old school Backstreet Boys in a moment as well. Sunny spells across the region today. Highs of 25 for Yorkshire and Northern Lincolnshire. Alex Duffy at breakfast. England play DR Congo tonight, 5 p.m. in the World Cup. Yes, the Democratic Republic. You see, this is why people are calling it DR. The Democratic Republic of Congo, a.k.a. DR Congo, a.k.a. to some, Dr. Congo, not its name. Incidentally, if we get through this, people have realised the next game will be Sunday night, 1 a.m. All right, we'll cross that bridge when we come to it. But today, I want to know what's happening at your place. So if you're heading into work, have you been given an early finish so you can get off to the football? Have you been given an early finish anyway? Is it like, you know, with smoking breaks where, you know, if they've got them, everyone's got to have them. Has everyone got an early finish for it? Are you having to work through it? Have you, as the boss said, look, we're wheeling. Is it like, you know, at school back in the day, someone wheeling in a giant telly on wheels whilst you work? I'd love that. I want to know what's happening at your place. So can you let me know, please, this morning? What's happening? 07740 938 500. I want to gauge the mood of Yorkshire and Northern Lincolnshire. Are you watching it at work? Are you not in the least bit fussed and just carrying on with life? Are you getting out early? Have you had to do some sort of bargaining deal with your boss? Let me know. WhatsApp 07740 938 500. What's happening for you? Let me know this morning. What's the play of this?

0: starts at 5 p.m. today. I've had to ask the teacher if it's okay to drop her off at 1:45. I mean, your daughter's happiness and well-being is one thing, but England in the World Cup is quite another, isn't it? I understand, Kelly. And this one says, morning, Alex. I won't be watching. I'm just hoping it means there'll be no traffic at 5 p.m. Good luck. What about you, please? 07740938500. Where are you watching later? Or what will you be doing come 5 o'clock? On the way, music for you. One of One Direction by himself and a brilliant song from Laura Branigan. On the way.
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3: I'm Greg Edwards. On the A1079, traffic is queuing heading away from Hull into those roadworks south of Beverley at Jock's Lodge at the A164 junction, according to the sensors. And it's also really busy at Hesel now on the approaches to the Humberfield roundabout. Going into Hull, the usual slow traffic on the A63 on Roger Millward Way, going towards the Great Union Street junction. It's taking around 10 minutes to get through, according to the sensors. It's busy inbound as well on Holderness Road and on Beverley Road.
2: Travel
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0: Megan and Gloria on Nation Radio. Right, coming up after eight, more of your how have you got out of work or where are you going to be for the football later? England taking on DR Congo starts at 5 o'clock. I love this. Tracy says, morning, Alex. I'm going to Kingswood shopping. She says, it should be nice and quiet. No footy in my house. It's the wrong shaped ball. I love that. Right now on the website, by the way, nationplayer.com, your chance to win tickets if your kids are well into Blippi, or as a parent, if you've ended up watching more episodes than you care to mention of Blippi. Blippi's coming to Connexion Live end of the month. Be like Blippi at Connexion Live Saturday 25th of July. Tickets for four of you to be there on us. If you want to have a bit of a family day out, catching the high energy live show, music, laughter, surprises, Blippi, all you need to do is register on the website, enter there, nationplayer.com, select Nation Radio Yorkshire. You've got until 5 p.m. on Friday to enter this one, and then I'm going to call someone back on Monday's breakfast show, let you know that you've won. Good luck. Right, on the way, my Duff note after this from Alex Warren at Nation Radio.
1: They say the holy water's watered down, and this town's lost its faith. Our colours will fade eventually, so if our time is running now, day after day, we'll make the mundane a masterpiece. Oh my, my, oh my, my love, I take one look at you, you're taking me.

0: Aaron and Ordinary at Nation Radio. I'll be quick because we're late. This is my Duff Note.
1: Duff Note.
0: It is the first note of a song that is coming up after 8 o'clock this morning. Tell me, what is it? Title and artist, and a shout out is yours. We can only do 30 seconds worth, so be quick. I want to know, who are you? I want to know, where are you? I want to know, are you watching the football later? Where will you be watching? What's going on in your world? What are you up to today? Let me know. And the title and artist of this. The first note of which song? Here's today's Duff Note. Oh, I should have warned you, it's quick. Yeah, a couple of drum beats and a note, and that's all you get today. But you know it. Is it a tricky one? I think it's hard today to get the right title. What is it? Today's Duff Note on WhatsApp 07740938500. Message me now. What is it? 30 seconds of shout outs are next at Nation Radio. That is today's Duff Note.
1: Duff Note.
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4: 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Oh, strong header from Maui, straight to Boyle on the wing. Here comes Gordon. It's a goal!
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17: Top stories this hour. Millions of households are being urged to submit meter readings today as a 13% rise in the energy price cap kicks in. The average household bill in England, Scotland and Wales will be going up by around £221 a year. Simon Francis from the End Fuel Poverty Coalition says it heaps more pressure on already stretched budgets.
18: People are going to be getting themselves further into debt. And of course, this isn't the fault of people who are in debt itself. It's because of the high prices that we've been paying for our energy. It's because of the profits that have been being made by the energy industry.
17: Defence Secretary Dan Jarvis is facing questions over a nearly £5 billion black hole in the plan to raise defence spending. That's a third of the funding boost Sir Keir Starmer announced for the armed forces yesterday. England will attempt to reach the last 16 of the World Cup later when they play the Democratic Republic of Congo. If they win, they will come up against Mexico next. And Northern Ireland's biggest indoor concert venue has a new name. From today, the SSE Arena officially becomes the O2 Belfast.
19: Now for the news, here in East Yorkshire and Northern Lincolnshire, a 26-year-old woman's in hospital with life-threatening injuries following a crash involving two cars in the Laceby area near Grimsby. It happened on the A18 Barton Street yesterday. Now, a national pledge to better support victims of antisocial behaviour has been joined by Hull City Council. The move comes during a week of action highlighting the impact it has on communities. Councillor Ted Dolman's urging people to report any incidents.
20: We want to kind of get an idea of where those areas are so we can tailor and focus our support. Anyone can go online through our website at the council and report ASB through the various forms and go through the steps there. I would just encourage anyone that's experiencing an issue that makes them feel unsafe to just go and have a look.
19: And finally this morning, Hull is going to be hosting the V&A's David Bowie archive as it goes on tour around the UK. David Bowie on tour will see around 100 items, some of which have never been on public display before. It'll be at the Ferrens Art Gallery in spring 2028.
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19: Staying dry today with some sunny intervals and a gentle breeze. Highs of 24 Celsius. That's the latest. I'm Olivia Mouncer.
0: Nation Radio. Morning, Alex Duffy at breakfast with you. Right, coming up, have you got the Duff note for today? The title and artist of the song that starts with this note. If you have, a shout out for you could be coming up. I can only do 30 seconds worth. We'll do it in a minute after Teddy Swims. And first of all, a brilliant song to start your Wednesday from Billy Ocean now.
21: Alex Duffy.
22: Alex Duffy at breakfast. Hey,

Teddy Swims. Mr. Know-It-All at Nation Radio, the guy who does two nights at Scarborough Open Air Theatre later this month, now that we are into July, the 1st of July this morning. Before we do my Duff note, by the way, had a message from John, who doesn't normally listen to the show. He says, "Morning, Alex. I haven't messaged you before, but my wife does. It's her birthday today, so it would be great if you could wish Rachel in Brough a very happy birthday from me and all our children, Chloe, Oliver and Ethan as well. She always listens. We play along with the Duff Note every morning." Well, there you go. Have an amazing happy birthday. Hope it's a good one. And maybe you've got the answer right to this morning. Duff Note. My Duff Note today is the song I'm playing you in just a moment that starts like this. But what is that? Again, a bunch of wrong answers this morning. Now, I can only do 30 seconds of your shout-outs if you are right. So getting it right this morning, well done to Kirsty, who's messaged and said, "Alex, did I finally get one right?" Yes, you have. To Hedden is where we find Vicky. She says, "It's this. I can't get this one wrong. I'm off for a 10-mile run today, hoping to get a fab tan." Yeah, I'm sure you will. Lisa in Hull has got it right as well. She's going to be working tonight whilst England play. John in Hedden's got the right answer as well. Hello to Shell, who's working in the kitchen at Sewell South Cave. She says, "I'll be watching the footy at home today. Lee, can't wait, my first holiday abroad since COVID later." And Fiona in Grimsby, who is going to watch, I can't tell you where she's going to watch the football, we're out of time. But did you know that today's Duff Note was from Blue? And which one? One Love. It's on right now, Nation Radio, Wednesday morning. Turn this up.

0: Note for this morning, it's Alex Duffy at breakfast with you. Where are you going to be watching the game tonight? England kickoff at 5 p.m. or are you taking advantage of maybe quieter roads to go and do something else? Thank you for getting in touch. Adam and Haley say we should be watching the game tonight on our drive to Manchester Airport. If the game finishes in 90 minutes, we should be okay. If it's extra time or penalties, we might be stuck at a security queue. Oh, what places? Let me know yours, please. Sarah in Hesel has got a bit of a dilemma and might be watching in a very unusual place tonight. Find out why after Madonna next at Nation.
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0: Somebody on Friday is going to be our latest winner on Make Me a Winner of £750,000. Cold hard cash. And last Friday, the cash wasn't the only thing that was cold.
2: Oh, I nearly dropped the blooming phone. I've got my feet in a paddling pool.
0: That was our winner, Rosemary, on the phone with her feet in the paddling pool. Wherever your feet are going to be after five on Friday, maybe they'll be in a paddling pool. Maybe they'll still be in your work shoes in the car. Maybe they'll be in the kitchen sorting out the kids' tea. I mean, not with your feet, but you'll be standing on them to do it. You know what I mean? Unless you've got them super fancy feet where you can peel a banana with your feet. Anyway, I'm getting sidetracked. It's £750,000 if you answer your phone on Friday after five. 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A couple of days from now, Friday, 5 p.m. wherever you're going to be after that, have your phone with you. Has it got signal? Has it got battery? 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Has it turned up loud so you hear it ring? 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
27: I'm Greg Edwards. It's slow still going into Hull this morning on the A63 Roger Millward Way towards the Great Union Street Junction, taking around 10 minutes to get through according to the sensors, and there is some slow traffic on Great Union Street itself around Clarence Street. Slow heading in on Holderness Road between the Crooked Billet and the Mount Pleasant Junction by the retail park, but things fine out on the motorways in the area. Just busy at Hesel on the approaches to the Humberfield roundabout this morning.
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0: Hearts Run Free, Candy Staton on Nation Radio. Sunny spells around today for the 1st of July across Yorkshire and Northern Lincolnshire, the day England take on DR Congo. The country a lot of people have taken to their hearts as calling them Dr. Congo. Thank you for getting us on this morning. The match kicks off at 5 o'clock. Where are you watching? Has it caused issues at work? Has everyone had to have a chat about it? Have there been emails flying backwards and forwards? Have management said, we'll get back to you? Is everyone allowed out 10 minutes early? Are you watching in the staff room? Or the storeroom? Or a cupboard? Sarah in Hessel's been on. Good morning, Alex. She says, we always watch England games at home. But we're having some work done in the living room this week. It's the only time the builders could do, so the living room is out of action. She says, at this rate, I might run myself a bath and watch it in there. Oh, do you know, Sarah, you'll be fine, but what if it goes to penalties? You'll be a prune. On the way, a lot of people after a big football anthem ahead of tonight, so we'll do that to get us inspired after this from Benson Boone at Nation Radio.
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0: Badil and Skinner teaming up with Lightning Seeds for Three Lions. This is Nation Radio. Hello, this one, Anonymous, says, Alex, I'll be at work. I couldn't find anyone to swap shift with later. We might listen to the game, so at least I'll know what's happening. Hello to Trucker Jay, says, morning, Alex. I'll be setting off on a long drive. Might give an England toot if we get through. Oh, a on the old horn of the truck. Fun. And this one, I love the anonymous messages coming through this morning. It says, we're being allowed out at 4:30 today, but I'm not fussed for the match, so me and my work bestie are going to the pub that doesn't have screens for a gossip about all our colleagues. That is getting out early well spent, I reckon. This is Nation Radio across Yorkshire and Northern Lincolnshire. Sunny spells around today. Highs of 25 on the way before 9. Something from the group who are back on tour at the moment. And we look ahead to the golden hour as well next. Nation Radio.
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12: I'm Greg Edwards. It remains slow going into Hull this morning on the A63 on Roger Millward Way towards Great Union Street. It is taking around 10 minutes to get through, according to the sensors. Slow on Great Union Street itself around Clarence Street. Not too bad going in on Holderness Road now. That's easing at the Mount Pleasant Junction by the retail park. South of Beverley, it is looking better on the A164 through the roadworks at Jock's Lodge. Still busy both ways, though, on the A1079 at that junction.
9: Travel
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Shapeshifters and Lola's theme. It's Alex Duffy at breakfast with you for the 1st of July today. John's been on in Scunthorpe. He says, Alex, I can't believe we're halfway through the year. 6 months will be in next year. That is how it works. With it being July, lots happening as well. 4th of July this weekend. So we're going to do an American music weekend. Loads of like our favourite American artists. And racing back at Beverley Racecourse as well. They've got evening racing on Friday. And then Saturday, big summer race day. Loads of races all day long. You get all the great food and drink options that you've got at Beverley Racecourse. And then big 90s anthems DJ set at the end of the day as well. If you want to be there on us, a pair of tickets on the website right now. Nationplayer.com, select Nation Radio Yorkshire. And you can bet Beverley Racecourse on us this Saturday. Cannot wait. Right, coming up, news for nine. We'll look ahead to the golden hour after this as well. Take that. You're a superstar at Nation Radio.

0: take that on Nation Radio. They've got a new single out this Friday called Sweet July, which is just as well they've released it this Friday, because if they'd done it last Friday, it would have still been June. On the way, in a moment, we get into the golden hour, the year Jackson's brought out Blame It on the Boogie. Can't wait. ABBA, we're talking about Summer Night City. I think they mean Hole's Old Town. This on the way. And Andrew Gold's Never Let Us Slip Away. What year are all of those songs from? The Golden Hour, for you to play along, work out the year. We'll do it next at Nation Radio.
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7: The top stories this hour. Energy bills are going up by over £200 a year for millions of households across England, Scotland and Wales. Ofgem's energy price cap has risen by 13% today. Debt charities are warning of further pressure on families already struggling with the cost of living. Tom Goswell from Cornwall Insight says the regulator has to find a balance.
8: We need to make sure prices are sensible for consumers. After all, electricity and gas are absolutely essential fuels for consumers to use. However, as we've seen over recent years, we also need suppliers to be able to stay in business.
7: Andy Burnham could face a nearly £5 billion defence budget gap if he becomes Prime Minister. Sir Keir Starmer has promised more spending for the armed forces, but around a third of it's not yet funded. England hope to book their place in the last 16 of the World Cup today when they face DR Congo. Kickoff is at 5, and Northern Ireland's biggest indoor concert venue officially has a new name from today. It's goodbye SSE Arena and hello to the O2 Belfast.
9: Now for the news here in East Yorkshire and Northern Lincolnshire. A crash involving two cars in the Laceby area near Grimsby has resulted in a woman being taken to hospital with what's described as life-threatening injuries. Emergency services were called to the A18 yesterday. The woman hurt was one of the drivers. Now, a new initiative to tackle antisocial behaviour in Hull is to include better support for victims. It comes during a week of action by the City Council highlighting the impact it has on communities. They've now signed up to a national pledge to provide more help. Councillor Ted Dolman wants to reassure people issues will be taken seriously.
10: The cases that we deal with, and then we ask people how their experience has been, the satisfaction rate's kind of around 98%-ish. We know that people get good outcomes when they report. It's just a case of getting people to go and report so that we can help.
9: And there's a four-legged, black and white new arrival at the Bridlington Animal Park. Baby zebra Zuri's been born there. Keepers were unsure of mum's Lola's due date because she wasn't tame enough to scan.
5: 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Weather.
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9: Staying dry today with some sunny intervals and a gentle breeze. Highs of 24 Celsius. That's the latest. I'm Olivia Mouncer.
11: Morning, I'm Alex Duffy and this is the Golden Hour then. An hour of songs, 1 year connects them all. Tell me the year, get a shout out on the radio. That's it really. ABBA on the way and Andrew Gold in a moment. First we start with

0: Radio's Golden Hour. They were huge in this year, promoting their album, ABBA, the album that they'd released end of the previous year. They were all over the world, including on Blue Peter, who introduced them like this in this year.
1: And here are Bjorn, Anna, Frida, and Benny, who go together to make up ABBA. And first of all, I'd like to say welcome to Blue Peter.
2: Thank you very much
1: for coming along.
2: Nice to meet you, Shep.
1: Thank you. And Shep says hello as well.
0: Yep, Bjorn and the others from ABBA. Oh dear, what year was it that this was happening then? ABBA had that Summer Night City. I've got Clout on the way with a brilliant song, Substitute, and Andrew Gold. Couple of massive songs around this era. This, Never Let Her Slip Away, on Nation Radio's Golden Hour. What year is it this morning? Have a guess on WhatsApp, 07740 938 500 at Nation Radio.

0: originally recorded by Righteous Brothers, but in this year, a big hit for Clout, Substitute on Nation Radio's Golden Hour. You know, the waterfront in Hull, originally opened as the waterfront in this year, and then later known as the Sugar Mill and Attic, and now back known as waterfront again. What year was this first out? It's also the year a Radio Times copy would set you back 13 pence, and we got an early May bank holiday for the first time. What year is it? Bob Marley and the Wailers and Chic next.
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0: the golden hour on Nation Radio. Alex Duffy at breakfast with you across Yorkshire and Northern Lincolnshire. This is the year there was a period drama set in the Yorkshire Dales that first arrived on TV screens.
1: Good afternoon. My name is Harriet. Mr. Farland is expecting me. He wrote asking me to come today.
2: Mr. Harriet, surgery is from 6 till 7 o'clock. If you wanted to bring a dog, that'd be your best time.
1: No. I'm applying for the position of assistant. Mr. Farland said to come in time for tea.
2: Assistant? Well now.
0: Well now indeed. What year have we gone back to? All Creatures Great and Small was on the telly in this year. And this is a great song from The Motors called Airport. The lead singer wrote it whilst living underneath a flight path for Heathrow Airport down south. Brilliant. What year is it? Send me a guess on WhatsApp 07740 938 500. It's Nation Radio. This is the Golden Hour.

0: some years later would be reworked by Heavy D and the Boys. That is the original Now That We Found Love on Nation Radio's Golden Hour. It's Alex with you. What year have we gone back to this morning? We've got the World Cup on at the moment. England take on DR Congo later. Kick off in that one at 5 p.m. In this year, the World Cup was in Argentina, and I love what happened in the game between France and Hungary. Both teams turned up at the venue and they only had bought their white change kits with them. The ref was like, well, you can't both wear white. So the match was delayed whilst officials went to go and find some jerseys from another team. They went to the nearby team, Club Atletico Kimberley, and that's what the French team had to wear. In the end, it was vertical green and white stripes. Lovely. What year have we gone back to this morning? The World Cup was eventually won by Argentina. If that's given it away for you, WhatsApp me the answer right now. 07740 938 500. A shout out is yours if you're right. I'll tell you the answer after Chaka Khan next. The Golden Hour,
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0: Incredible Meatloaf at Nation Radio. The year, this morning, it's the year that Meatloaf's Bat Out of Hell album started 416 weeks in the UK album chart. But what year is it this morning on the Golden Hour? Let's find out.
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0: Chris in Scunthorpe has got the year right. Chris has got the windows open and Nation Radio turned up. Loving your style. Hello to Faye at Work in Holt. Marie got the year from the Argentina World Cup clue this morning as well. Hello to Des, who's been listening in the car. He's got the year right. It's the year he turned 18 this morning. Monique is in the garden shed listening. Takes all sorts. Listen wherever you want. Hello to the team as well at West Building Supplies. You've got the year right. Big Stu's got it. And Cockney Paul also joining in with the right answer this morning. To Leslie and to Jim and to you. Did you know it was 1978 this morning? Your final song on the Golden Hour, Hot Chocolate, Nation Radio.

0: Hot Chocolate on Nation Radio's Golden Hour, the final song from 1978. Hey, with highs of 25 degrees today, less hot chocolate, more iced latte, I think. That is just about it from me. Enjoy whatever you're up to for Wednesday. Keep Nation Radio on. 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Good luck if you're watching England later. 5 p.m. kickoff. We'll dissect that, no doubt, tomorrow morning. Griffo is on the way. He's got music for you. Lincolnshire's Holly Humberston and a 90s girl band throwback next.
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16: top stories this hour. Millions of households are being urged to submit meter readings today as a 13% rise in the energy price cap kicks in. The average household bill in England, Scotland and Wales will be going up by around £221 a year. Simon Francis from the End Fuel Poverty Coalition says it heaps more pressure on already stretched budgets.
17: People are going to be getting themselves further into debt. And of course, this isn't the fault of people who are in debt itself. It's because of the high prices that we've been paying for our energy.
16: We're just hearing the police watchdog says it's investigating the conduct of two Hampshire officers in the Henry Novak case. The teenager died in handcuffs in Southampton in December after having been fatally stabbed and falsely accused of racism by his killer. England will attempt to reach the last 16 of the World Cup later when they play the Democratic Republic of Congo. If they win, they will come up against Mexico next. And Northern Ireland's biggest indoor concert venue has a new name. From today, the SSE Arena officially becomes the O2 Belfast.
18: Now for the news here in East Yorkshire and Northern Lincolnshire. A 26-year-old woman's in hospital with life-threatening injuries following a crash involving two cars in the Laceby area near Grimsby. It happened yesterday afternoon on the A18 Barton Street. Now measures are being taken to tackle antisocial behaviour in Hull and support victims. A week of action by the City Council is focusing on the issue and the impact it has on local communities. Councillor Ted Dolman says reports of nuisance behaviour will be addressed.
19: Certainly a top priority for me personally. Anyone that walks out of their door in Hull should walk out their door feeling safe and feeling confident to walk into their community and take pride in the areas that they live as well. We live in an amazing city.
18: And campaigners against plans for a solar farm near Beverley say they're determined to fight the proposals. If approved, it would see around 3,000 acres of land used for panels around Walkington and Lockington. Some people say they're concerned about the impact on the countryside and farmland. Those in favour feel it would help produce cheaper energy and power homes.
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18: Cloudy with some sunny intervals going into the afternoon. A small chance of showers as well with a gentle breeze and highs of 24. That's the latest. I'm Olivia Mouncer.
21: Hey, how you doing? Welcome to Wednesday. My name's Griffo, back with the best variety of hits all across Yorkshire. On the way, OMD and TLC, and now Kevin Little.

0: MD, what a tune. A Cash Manoeuvres in the Dark and Ola Gay. No Scrubs, TLC and Kevin Little turn me on. Wednesday morning, Griffo here.
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0: All across Yorkshire, the best variety of hits, and I'm guessing there might be a few half-day requests in with the boss today. The reason, of course, England. Massive game in the last 32 of the World Cup. DR Congo, are we going to win tonight? And I'm just thinking, over the weekend, you know, when England beat Paraguay, there would have been a few messages going into the boss knowing that it was a 5 p.m. kickoff. I've got the dentist on Wednesday, boss. Okay to have the afternoon off? Got a doctor's appointment. So, come on England tonight. We're taking score predictions if you fancy. WhatsApp 077-409-38500. Yesterday's Guess the Ad was Body Form. I've got a tough one today. When I say tough, the hardest Guess the Ad we've ever done, according to the boss. And he's usually good at getting them right. Coming up, Bowie, and right now, Holly Humberstone from Grantham, White Noise, Nation, Yorkshire. It's Friday.

0: Yorkshire's best variety of hits. Loving that today. Bowie, Modern Love, and before it, Holly Humberstone. Here's from Grantham. Her new album called Cruel World is awesome. I love the last song, To Love Somebody, but White Noise. Love that today as well. How are you? Wednesday morning, weather's looking all right again today. Not as warm as it's been, but I'll take that. There was a nice breeze yesterday that's kind of bled into today. We've got highs of 24, sunny and dry. Thursday, Friday, Saturday looking pretty good as well. And talking of Friday, we're going to give away another £750,000. As we always seem to do. Make me one of the details coming up. If you've not got an entry in, I'll guide you through very soon. We're also playing Guess the Ad as well. Right, Sugar Babes in a minute, and a disco classic from Earth, Wind and Fire. Nation
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0: 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So drive time on Friday night, Rosemary got a cheeky little entry into Make Me a Winner at the last minute and won the lot.
1: Finally entered it at about 5 to 5. I just thought of it. I thought, oh, I haven't done it.
0: With Nation Player. Oh, come on. 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It could be your hope it is. 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
0: So short that, isn't it? 077-409-38500. 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
0: And while you have a guess, I've got One Direction playing in just a minute. And as it's quite summery still, Will Smith.

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0: 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Well done, Tracy picking East Hole. And Martin working a shift in Brig. 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
6: The top stories this hour. Two officers who responded to Henry Novak's murder in Southampton are being investigated by the police watchdog for potential gross misconduct. In December, the 18-year-old was handcuffed as he lay dying after his killer had falsely claimed he'd been racially abused. The Village People's lead singer Victor Willis has died. In an online statement, the band says the 74-year-old suffered a short but aggressive illness. He was the policeman in their iconic hit, YMCA. Millions of people are facing higher energy costs from today as Ofgem raises its price cap by 13%. Households in England, Scotland and Wales will pay up to £221 more per year. And England take on DR Congo in the knockout stages of the World Cup this afternoon. Thomas Tuchel's side have reached the last 32 with two wins and a draw so far. These supporters in Atlanta want to see more from the Three Lions.
7: I like the way we started to play attacking football. It's exciting to watch, but I think they should be tighter at the back.
8: Congo will sit back again. I think they'll sit deep and they'll make it hard for us.
6: Kick-offs at 5.
9: Now for the news here in East Yorkshire and Northern Lincolnshire. A crash involving two cars in the Laceby area near Grimsby's resulted in a woman being taken to hospital with what's described as life-threatening injuries. Emergency services were called to the A18 yesterday. The woman hurt was one of the drivers. Now it's hoped more can be done to better support victims of antisocial behaviour in Hull after the City Council signed up to a national pledge. The move comes during a week of action. Councillor Ted Dolman hopes people won't be put off reporting it.
10: We're not an on-call service like the police are, so we're not going to... someone's not going to let us know of an issue and we're going to immediately send over half the team. But we are taking it incredibly seriously. We know that when people seek support, they get a good outcome.
9: And campaigners claim they have strong support against plans for a large solar farm near Beverley. If approved, it would go on around 3,000 acres of land at Walkington and Lockington. Those against it feel it will impact agricultural land and the countryside, but those in favour say it will produce cheaper energy.
4: 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Weather.
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9: Cloudy with some sunny intervals going into the afternoon. A small chance of showers as well, with a gentle breeze and highs of 24. That's the latest. I'm Olivia Mouncer.
11: Wednesday morning, just gone 11 o'clock. My name's Griffo, playing all across Yorkshire the best variety of hits. On the way, Alexandra O'Neill and Omi, and now Kylie.

0: in the day by a Mountain 7-inch vinyl. It was the end of 1987. Alexander O'Neill criticised. Remember my trip to Woolies? I also bought the Pet Shop Boys, Always on My Mind. Record Tokens, remember back in the day? Omi, Cheerleader on Nation, and Kylie on A Night Like This.
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0: Advert for Audi. Late guesses, always do. Sean Dan Priniav, hello Samantha and Gary and Hessel and Colin, Alex and Gore. Do another tomorrow. I'll catch you. I'll get you tomorrow. Don't worry about that. Somba, Homewrecker, Workplace of the Day next on Nation.

0: Hey, how you doing? Wednesday afternoon, Griffo here playing Yorkshire's best variety of hits. Guaranteed every time you turn us on. Climbing Fisher from the 80s. It was Somber. He's coming to Leeds Fest next month. Of course, 1st of July today, isn't it? Getting lots of score requests. Tonight, of course, England play DR Congo, last 32 of the World Cup. Gary and Hessel's going 3-0. Positive that, Gary. I've seen a lot of the pundits, actually. Roy Keane and Gary Neville saying tonight could be 3 or 4. Carling Gould is a little bit more apprehensive. He's going penalties. I've seen a lot of the big hitters go out in pegs. Germany, Netherlands, and England like a penalty shootout, don't they? Or maybe we don't.
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0: 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And they listen to Nation every single day. They try and guess the ad and all of that. Anyway, Ian and the team there are Workplace of the Day today. So I've got a couple of tunes on the way for you guys. How about 80s UB40 and Chrissie Hynde? And we're getting 90s En Vogue as well with Don't Let Go. Workplace of the Day for Wednesday, Ford Asphalt. Your tunes are on next.
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0: just a couple of weeks ago, we were at Connecting Live in Hull. Went down an absolute storm by all accounts. There in the 80s with Chrissie Hynde. I Got You, Babe. It was En Vogue from the 90s on Nation Yorkshire. Don't Let Go for the team at Ford Ashfield. The roofing merchants in Hull down Sapphire House. Ian and the team there, Workplace of the Day. And if you want to be Workplace of the Day tomorrow, send me a WhatsApp 07740 938 500.
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0: Do you know, I reckon £750,000 would change everybody's life. Certainly would mine. Question is, what would you do with it? Would you be a bit of a spender? Or would you be a little bit more, I don't know, cautious? Invest? Save? I think I'd spend half of it at least. Wouldn't you? Treat yourself something nice. Anyway, that could be a reality for you on Friday. Rosemary was our big winner last weekend. She got her entry in just before the death on Friday afternoon, just before five. But if I was participating, I'd be an early bird to this. I'd be getting in the entry now so I don't forget. So here's what you do. You text the word play to 65115. 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You can also call 03 723 807 931, and calls charged at standard rate. Now, this contest is over 18s only. All the rules for this network competition, they're on our website, and the lines close, like I say, Friday at 5. Well, then make a call, and if you're on the other end, we will guarantee give you £750k and transfer the dosh right into your bank account after the call. Do it now. You never know. Your luck could be in a couple of days' time from Nation. Johnny H. Jazz on after Jonas Brothers' Waffle House.
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0: Wednesday afternoon. How you doing? I'm Griffo, playing Yorkshire's best variety of hits. We are Nation Radio. That is Johnny H. Jazz. They're in the studio, by all accounts, at the moment, working on some new stuff. And before it, Jonas Brothers and Waffle House. Shall we do this?
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0: Right, 80s takeover, not too far away on Nation. I'll have the song in there today. The first three songs, actually. You don't have to be beautiful to turn me on. I just need your body, baby, from dusk till dawn. Do you reckon it was out twice in the 80s? I'm looking for the original. 07740 938 500. In minutes, The Killers and Patrice Russian.
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0: And that song is probably one of the most requested. 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
0: Hopefully you're good. 80s takeover not too far away. That is when we go back to the 80s and play you cracking tunes from that decade for a whole hour between noon and one. And in there today, I've got a song with the opening line. You don't have to be beautiful to turn me on. I just need your body, baby, from Dusk Till Dawn. And it's not the version...

By Tom Jones and the Art of Noise. It was the original version, and Steph and Sophie first in there today in Cleethorpes. Get in. They do try and get it every single day, but today they've got it spot on. Well done. Hello to Alistair McKenzie at Swanland. Hello. And also Tina Digby at Kingswood. Spot on. You want to guess? 0774093850. Bruno Mars on after this. Patrice Rush and Forget Me Nots. Nation Radio.

0: do a string of dates at Wembley Stadium. It's Bruno Mars. Nation Radio across Yorkshire. Before that, Patrice Rushen and Forget Me Not. Right, lyrically speaking today.
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0: Don't have to be beautiful to turn me on. I just need your body, baby. From Dusk Till Dawn. Prince and the Revolution and Kiss. Play that next in the 80s Takeover, powered by Nation Player. Also in there, Wham, the brilliant Club Tropicana, and Tracy Ullman. An hour of the best decade in minutes. 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
16: 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Two Hampshire police officers who responded to Henry Novak's murder are being investigated for potential gross misconduct. The 18-year-old was arrested in Southampton in December despite saying he'd been stabbed. Our reporter Maria Greenwood has more.
17: The body cam footage of the student handcuffed as he lay dying caused national outrage and sparked violent disorder. His killer, Vikram Digwa, had lied about being racially abused. He's since been convicted of murder. The police watchdog says it'll look at whether race or religion influenced the officer's decisions.
16: There's a warning. Today's 13% increase to Ofgem's energy price cap could be financially devastating for families. It means the average annual household bill in Britain will go up by more than £200. Victor Willis, the lead singer of the 70s disco band The Village People, has died at the age of 74 after a short illness. He was the policeman in their iconic hit YMCA. And England will come up against Mexico in the last 16 of the World Cup if, and it's a big if, they can get past DR Congo later. Kickoffs at 5.
1: Now for the news, here in East Yorkshire and Northern Lincolnshire. A 26-year-old's in hospital with life-threatening injuries following a crash involving two cars in the Laceby area near Grimsby. It happened on the A118 Barton Street yesterday afternoon. The woman was one of the drivers. Now, a national pledge to better support victims of antisocial behaviour has been joined by Hull City Council. A week of actions highlighting the impact it can have on communities. Councillor Ted Dolman's urging people to report any incidents.
18: We want to kind of get an idea of where those areas are so we can tailor and focus our support. Anyone can go online through our website at the council and report ASB through the various forms and go through the steps there. I would just encourage anyone that's experienced an issue that makes them feel unsafe to just go and have a look.
1: And campaigners against plans for a solar farm near Beverley say they're determined to fight the proposals. If approved, it would see around 3,000 acres of land used for panels around Walkington and Lockington. Some locals are concerned about the impact it'll have on the countryside. Those in favour think it would help produce cheaper energy.
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1: Cloudy with some sunny intervals going into the afternoon. A small chance of showers as well, with a gentle breeze and highs of 24. That's the latest. I'm Olivia Mouncer.
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0: And the hour of the day you'll want to turn up just a little bit louder. I've got the 80s on now for a whole hour, powered by Nation Play. I'm Griffo. Prince and the

And the answer to Lyrically Speaking, Kiss, Prince and the Revolution, Nation Radio across Yorkshire. It was Tracy Ullman, They Don't Know, and Wham, and Club Tropicana. You don't have to be beautiful to turn me on. I just need your body, baby, from dusk till dawn. I'll do another tomorrow. Right now, we're into the 80s with Soul to Soul coming up, Queen and Jackie Graham. And how about Holly Johnson, Nation Yorkshire? You're

0: Summertime 1989, Soul to Soul and Karen Wheeler, Keep on Moving. What a tune. It was Holly Johnson, Love Train, and my name's Griffo. We're playing the 80s on the takeover powered by Nation Player. Hey, did you know Beverley Racecourse returns this weekend with a big summer race day? 7 thrilling races, great food and drink, and there's a DJ playing 90s anthems right after the racing on the decks. 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This time I know it's for real.
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Harris, but that was her Stock Aitken and Waterman era. Probably one of her most successful eras, actually. Got to number three. This time I know it's for real. It was Queen, A Kind of Magic. My name's Griffo. Got the 80s playing right now. Sun is shining just about through the clouds. And a big one for England, of course, tonight. Now, who has watched Blippi on the telly? If you've got kids of a certain age, no doubt Blippi has appeared on the screens or on the devices, and you'll never forget his voice when you hear it. Be Like Blippi is coming to Connexion Live on Saturday, July 25th. 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Got till 5 on Friday to enter. Alex, next Monday on Breakfast After 8, we'll be choosing a winner, so get in early. And your chance to go see Blippi. 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

0: there from Birmingham, Jackie Graham, huge in the 80s. And every now and then, I'll rediscover an album that was huge in the 1980s. And the album that was taken from, Breaking Away, is excellent. Set Me Freeze on there too, along with Step Right Up and Breaking Away. Love that tune. Before it's Stevie Master Blaster. I've got three left to go. Then Matt from Yorkshire from 1 o'clock. Sean on Drive Time, 4 o'clock. Depeche Mode next. And Michael McDonald. Nation
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Fisher and Vince Clark, they are Depeche Mode. They're from Basildon, you know, in Essex. Just Can't Get Enough made incredible synth pop back in the 1980s. Right, I've got two more left to play. I've got Ashford and Simpson, number one from 1985. And next up from 86, Michael McDonald, Nation Yorkshire.

0: I know you're waiting on for my score prediction tonight. Ashford and Simpson, they're solid. Come on, England. I'm going to go 4-1. I think that is the biggest margin I've given England to win in the entire group stages. But I reckon tonight against DR Congo, we will score lots. But we'll see. Fingers crossed. Back tomorrow morning from 10. Get ready. Matt next, playing Pink, the Goo Goo Dolls, and Billy Joel. Have a great day. Nation Radio.
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13: The top stories this hour. Two officers who responded to Henry Novak's murder in Southampton are being investigated by the police watchdog for potential gross misconduct. The 18-year-old was handcuffed as he lay dying last December after his killer had falsely claimed he'd been racially abused. Body cam footage from that moment has sparked the investigation.
14: You've been stabbed. Whereabouts? Don't think you have, mate.
13: It'll also look at whether race or religion influenced the officer's decisions. The average British household faces a more than £200 increase in their energy bill from today. Customers on variable tariffs are being urged to submit meter readings after Ofgem raised its price cap by 13%. The Village People's lead singer Victor Willis has died. The band says the 74-year-old, who was the policeman in YMCA, suffered a short but aggressive illness. And Thomas Tuchel says he wants England to send children to bed happy with a knockout win. It's a 5pm kickoff against DR Congo later.
15: Now for the news, here in East Yorkshire and Northern Lincolnshire, an initiative to tackle antisocial behaviour in Hull is set to include better support for victims. It comes during a week of action by the City Council highlighting the impacts on communities. They signed up to a national pledge to provide more help. Councillor Ted Dolman wants to reassure people issues will be taken seriously.
16: The cases that we deal with, and then we ask people how their experience has been, the satisfaction rate's kind of around 98%-ish. We know that people get good outcomes when they report. It's just a case of getting people to go and report so that we can help.
15: Now, Hull MP is launching a petition to save a post office set to close when its Morrison's Daily branch on Fairfax Avenue shuts in August. Dame Diana Johnson's urging the post office to find a new location in the area. The organisation say they're already looking for a replacement site. And if watching people build sandcastles isn't your thing, then how about watching beach wrestling? The UK's first ever such competition is coming to Cleethorpes on the 25th of July.
10: 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Weather.
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15: Cloudy with some sunny intervals going into the afternoon. A small chance of showers as well, with a gentle breeze and highs of 24. That's the latest. I'm Olivia Mouncer. Nation
7: Radio. Wednesday afternoon, I'm Matt Hutchinson. The best variety of hits across Yorkshire. Thank you for listening. The Goo Goo Dolls on the way after this from Pink.

Playing Yorkshire's best variety of hits. We are Nation Radio on a Wednesday afternoon. Thank you for listening. I'm Matt Hutchinson. Highs of 24 today. Want to see showers around this afternoon. Tomorrow and Friday, looking warm and sunny. It is the 1st of July today. Where is the year going? I read something on social media that said we're now nearer to this Christmas than we are to last Christmas. Maybe we'll just park that thought for a moment. This is brand new. It's Ella Langley, Choosing Texas on Nation. Just when-

0: ask your smart speaker to play Nation Radio Yorkshire. Today we say happy birthday to Debbie Harry of Blondie, who's 81 today. Matthew Bourne's The Car Man continues later. It's on at Hull New Theatre this week until Saturday. The Wizard of Oz opens tonight at Hull Truck Theatre. Of course, England take on DR Congo in the World Cup later this afternoon in the knockout stages. It's a 5 o'clock kickoff. Are you having an early finish from work, maybe? If England win their game later today, they will take on Mexico City in the last 16 of the competition, and that game will kick off in the early hours of Monday morning, 1 a.m. our time. So, you know, if you're thinking, how can I get away from work early later? Well, there might be some people who don't actually make it into work on Monday if England get through to the next round, and hopefully they will. On the way, got the Lightning Seeds playing on Nation next.
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1: 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Every lunchtime from midday, it's the Nation 80s Takeover for a whole hour. Back on with Griffo, midday tomorrow. And this afternoon from 2, it's all about the 90s. We head back to the 90s for 30 minutes. And every Friday, we give you the chance to win life-changing money on Make Me a Winner. Rosemary, she was our winner last week. What was she doing when she got the call on Friday?
2: Oh, I nearly dropped the blooming phone. I've got my feet in a paddling pool. Make me a
1: 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Yes, Rosemary had her feet in a paddling pool. She was calling down in the hot weather. I reckon now she might be able to swap that paddling pool for a massive swimming pool if she wants. Rosemary won £750,000 last Friday. 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

0: Radio for Yorkshire all day long. Alex Duffy at breakfast. Griffo here through your word day from 10. I'm Matt in the afternoon. And Sean Goldsmith back on Drive Time from 4 today. 3 weeks to go until the summer holidays. 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

0: Taylor Swift, The Fate of Ophelia. We are Nation Radio Yorkshire, and we head back to the 90s after two today. All 90s for 30 minutes. And we'll start with a song that has the opening line, "We had a life, we had a love, but you don't know what you got until you lose it." What is the song? It's playing after the latest news at 2. Next.
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14: The top stories this hour. Two Hampshire police officers who responded to Henry Novak's murder are being investigated for potential gross misconduct. The 18-year-old was arrested in Southampton in December despite saying he'd been stabbed. Our reporter Maria Greenwood has more.
15: The body cam footage of the student handcuffed as he lay dying caused national outrage and sparked violent disorder. His killer, Vikram Digwa, had lied about being racially abused. He's since been convicted of murder. The police watchdog says it'll look at whether race or religion influence the officers' decisions.
14: Two people have died after a light aircraft crashed in Essex. Police say they were in a Cessna on a short flight experience, which came down in a field in Ongar. The Halifax brand is being scrapped after 173 years. All accounts will automatically switch to Lloyds, which has owned the building society since 2009. And England manager Thomas Tuchel is telling his players to be patient against a defensive DR Congo. The teams meet in Atlanta at 5 in their first World Cup knockout game.
16: Now for the news. Here in East Yorkshire and Northern Lincolnshire, campaigners against plans for a solar farm near Beverley say they're determined to fight the proposals. If approved, it would see around 3,000 acres of land used for panels around Walkington and Lockington. Well, some locals are concerned about the impacts on the countryside and farmland, while those in favour feel it would help produce cheaper energy. The reopening of Wheel Bridge near Beverley has been delayed until August after engineers discovered hidden corrosion during refurbishment work. East Riding Council says the extra repairs are essential to improve safety and extend the life of the 70-year-old bridge, which is undergoing a £1 million upgrade. Campaigners are calling for a post office service to be kept in West Hull after its current branch was earmarked for closure. The Fairfax Avenue branch will shut when the Morrison's Daily on Fairfax Avenue closes next month. And there's a four-legged black and white new arrival at Bridlington Animal Park. Baby zebra Zuri has been born.
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16: Cloudy with outbreaks of rain around. A fresh wind in places too, with highs today of 24. That's latest. I'm Tom Hale.
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0: Afternoon, I'm Matt Hutchinson, all 90s for 30 minutes. We head back to the 90s with a song from a Canadian rocker and a former Spice Girl on the way. First, it's Phil Collins.

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We head back to the 90s every weekday at 2 here on Nation Radio Yorkshire. I'm Matt Hutchinson. Thank you for having us on. 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

0: Crush on Nation Radio. This is Back to the 90s. This Saturday, it's the big summer race day. It's on a Beverley race course, one of the biggest events in the calendar. You could be there on us. It's a brilliant afternoon of racing, 7 races, great food and drink, and also DJ after the racing. That DJ is Chris Moyles, playing some of the biggest 90s anthems. We've got a pair of tickets to give away. 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Click on Nation Radio Yorkshire. You could be at Beverley Racecourse on us this Saturday for a brilliant day out. And one of the biggest 90s anthems from Hathaway is playing next. 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

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If you're a fan of David Bowie, there's a new exhibition that is coming to Hull. In fact, it's going to be touring the country, the V&A David Bowie Archive, featuring around about 100 highlights from the exhibition. So some of the best memorabilia, some of the costumes, some of the instruments, even one of his passports, and exploring the early days of Bowie's career with the Spiders from Mars as well. This will be on display, this exhibition, at the Ferrens Art Gallery. Bit of a wait, early part of 2028. But that's a must visit for David Bowie fans. Coming to Hull, this is Teddy Swims, Mr. Know-It-All at Nation.

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3: 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Are you?

0: It's the Kid Laroi with Justin Bieber, Stay. The Tour of Britain is coming to Hull and East Yorkshire later this year. The full route has been announced today. Might be passing by where you live. Got the details on the way after three, along with Craig David, Gracie Abrams coming up, and we'll check on the latest news in just a moment.
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18: The top stories this hour. Two police officers involved in the handcuffing of a student who lay dying in Southampton are facing a gross misconduct investigation. Henry Novak had been stabbed by Vikram Digwa, who falsely accused him of racism last December. Digwa was serving life for murder. The Defence Secretary says he's absolutely assured Andy Burnham will stump up the cash for increased spending on the armed forces. Dan Jarvis has been speaking about a £4.7 billion funding gap in yesterday's investment plan. The Tories have accused Sir Keir Starmer of leaving a mess for whoever's the next PM. The Halifax brand is going to disappear after 173 years. Owner Lloyds is converting accounts to its name. And Thomas Tuchel says he wants England to send children to bed happy with a knockout win. It's a 5pm kick-off against DR Congo later. These supporters in Atlanta want to see more from the team.
19: I like the way we started playing attacking football. It's exciting to watch, but I think they should be tighter at the back.
20: Congo will sit back again. I think they'll sit deep and they'll make it hard for us.
21: Now for the news. Here in East Yorkshire and Northern Lincolnshire, campaigners claim they have strong support against plans for a large solar farm near Beverley. If approved, it would cover around 3,000 acres of land at Walkington and Lockington. Well, those against it feel it will impact agricultural land and the countryside, but those in favour say it will help produce cheaper energy. A major bridge improvement near Beverley will take around 4 weeks longer than planned after previously hidden damage wasn't covered. Wheel Bridge is now expected to reopen next month. And we're hearing how Hull is being put on the cultural map as the David Bowie on Tour exhibition is set to arrive in the city in 2028. The show will bring 100 items from the V&A's archive to Ferrans Art Gallery. Here's Hull City Council's deputy leader, Councillor Jackie Dadd.
22: Celebrating something that is a massive music industry that involved one of our own, Mick Ronson, in Ziggy with Bowie. It's just so amazing.
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21: Cloudy with outbreaks of rain around, a fresh wind in places too, with highs today of 24. That's the latest. I'm Tom Hale. Nation
0: Radio. Wednesday afternoon, across Yorkshire, playing the best variety of hits. Thank you for listening. I'm Matt Hutchinson. Sean's back on at 4 with Drive Time. Dua Lipa after this from Craig David.

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We play the best variety of hits. Thank you for listening. Spread the word. Tell your friends and family about your favourite local radio station. I'm Matt Hutchinson. Today, the full route for this year's Tour of Britain has been announced. The big cycle race, which is taking place in September, and stage three is coming to Hull and East Yorkshire. 194 kilometres. So the full route, and just some of the places that it's passing through, will start in Hull, heading to Bilton and Preston, Headham, then along the A1033 to Thorngambold, Otteringham, Patrington, Withensey, up to Roost, and following the coast road to Aldborough, Hornsey, Skipsey, Burton Agnes, around to Langtoft, and then through Driffield, Garton-on-the-Wold, Sledmere, Wetwang, Bainton, then down to Beverley, and also calling in at Walkington, Bishop Burton and Cherry Burton. Just some of the places you'll be able to see the Tour of Britain Friday the 4th of September, Stage 3 in Hull and East Yorkshire. It's going to be a big day. This is Nation with Gracie Abrams.

0: 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Today's old school run, a couple of old school bangers at 3:30 this afternoon. I'm going to play you a song from Rihanna that samples the biggest selling song from 1981. You could be this week's Fish and Chip Friday winner, thanks to our friends at Pollard's Place. 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A chippy tea for four could be yours this Friday. 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

Nature Radio Yorkshire playing Ed Sheeran, Sapphire. He's just recently gate crashed somebody's wedding. So he was doing a gig, and the brother of the bride who'd got married, they were getting married quite near to where Ed was doing the gig, sent Ed a DM on Instagram saying, "Would you come and gate crash my sister's wedding?" I bet they didn't think he'd actually turn up, but he saw it and he finished his gig and he went, "You know, I'm going to jump in the car. I'm going to gate crash the wedding." That's exactly what he did. And he sang a song for them. It's not the first time he's done this. That's brilliant. When it comes to weddings, one in three of us, apparently, we're ditching weddings, as in being a guest at a wedding, because it's too expensive. I mean, it's expensive getting married, but if you're the guest, you've got to get a new outfit, presents. I'm going to a wedding this summer. I reckon it's the first wedding I'm going to in about 10 years, and I don't think my old suit will fit. Today's old school run. I'm going to play you a song from Rihanna that samples the biggest selling song of 1981 after Yaz and the Plastic Population at Nation Radio Yorkshire.

0: 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Rosemary got the call last Friday. She's won £750,000. She can't stop staring at her bank account.
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0: It's Lola Young with Messy on Nation Radio Yorkshire. This weekend on Saturday, it's American Independence Day, so it's an American weekend here on Nation Radio. We are playing some of the biggest songs from some of the biggest stars from the USA. Gets underway with Alex and Caroline Saturday morning from 10 here on Nation. Sean's on the way, and he'll give you a ponderer question. You've got to work out the answer in the next 20 minutes. And he's playing a song from a group of American sisters after the latest news at 4.
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22: The top stories this hour. England fans are gathering in pubs, clubs and fan parks across the country with an hour to go until kick-off against DR Congo in their first knockout game of the World Cup. Whoever wins will meet co-hosts Mexico in the last 16. These supporters in Atlanta are convinced England have the star quality needed to progress.
23: Jude pulls it out again. 79th minute, 1-0 up. Harry Kane seals it with a 90th minute penalty.
24: It's not going to be an easy game.
25: Bellingham and Kane are going to make it happen in the second half.
22: Two people have died after a light aircraft crashed in Essex. Police say they were in a Cessna on a short flight experience, which came down in a field in Ongar. Two Hampshire police officers who responded to Henry Novak's murder are being investigated for potential gross misconduct. The 18-year-old was arrested in Southampton in December, despite saying he'd been stabbed. And organisers of Eurovision have confirmed Canada will take part in next year's edition of the Song Contest. It's the first new country to join since Australia in 2015.
0: Now for the news. Here in East Yorkshire and Northern Lincolnshire, two men have been arrested, one on suspicion of attempted murder after reports of a stabbing in Hull, which has left two men in hospital. Police were called out to reports of an alleged altercation on Morpeth Street this morning. Officers believe it to be an isolated incident. A major bridge improvement near Beverley will take around 4 weeks longer than planned after previously hidden damage was uncovered. Wheal Bridge is now expected to reopen in August. And council leaders say Hull's cultural profile is getting a boost as the city gets set to host the David Bowie on Tour exhibition in 2028. The show will bring 100 rare items from the V&A's archive to Ferrand's Art Gallery, including costumes. Hull City Council's deputy leader, Councillor Jackie Dadd, says it'll put Hull on the map.
1: This is about Hull telling its story to the world, celebrating our musical heritage, building our future, and showing why we're one of the UK's most exciting cultural cities.
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0: Cloudy with outbreaks of rain around, a fresh wind in places too, with highs today of 24. That's latest. I'm Tom Hale.
2: Hello to you. 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

It's 4:10. It's 50 minutes to kick off for England versus DR Congo. And we've just heard the John Barnes rap. Does it get much better than this? Hello, it's Sean Goldsmith here on Drive Time on Nation Radio Yorkshire. Can England do it? If they do, their next game will be Monday morning at 1 a.m. in the last 16 against Mexico. That's going to be tough for them to play against Mexico and for us to stay awake. This is Nation Radio. I know.

0: The Rhythmics, What I Lie to You on Nation Radio Yorkshire. Sean Goldsmith here with you. We play the best variety of hits. 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
0: So today's Ponderer is this. My dad was out for a walk when it started to rain. 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How can that be? 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Answer in 20 minutes.
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21: I'm Samantha Dean. At Willoughby, Main Street's closed. Slow traffic due to an accident from the B1232 Kingston Road to Kingsley Drive. In Hull, the A63 Roger Millwood Way westbound slow at Great Union Street. And Great Union Street itself looking busy around the A165 at Clarence Street. At Skidby, the A164, there's a lane closed due to roadworks. That's the 1233 Harland Way at Skidby Roundabout. That's the latest.
20: Travel
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0: The Real Thing, and then Ellie Goulding. This is Nation Radio Yorkshire. We play the best variety of hits. Staying cloudy overnight across Yorkshire, and then tomorrow, a bit of sunshine, a bit of cloud, 23 degrees, and then into the weekend, it gets even warmer.
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0: It was Rosemary last Friday. She won £750,000. She keeps checking her bank account to make sure that it's not been taken away.
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0: 20 minutes to go. England versus DR Congo, World Cup 2026, last 32. Did you see the France game last night? Did you watch that? I don't know whether we should all bother carrying on, to be honest with you. What a team. If France don't win the World Cup, I'm going to change my name to Susan.
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0: Today it was this. My dad was out for a walk when it started to rain. He didn't have a brolly or a hat, but not a hair on his head got wet. How is that possible? The answer, you must have heard this one before, right? I've heard this one before. I would have actually known this one if I was listening. The answer, well, he was bald.
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16: I'm Samantha Dean at Beverley. The A164 slow. That's at Jock's Lodge, adding 10 minutes to your journey. Willoughby, the A164 looking busy around Toby Carvery roundabout. At Sutton Fields, the A1033 Holwell Road outbound. Busy traffic at Sutton Road. And the B1237 Leeds Road outbound. Slow traffic at Sutton Road. Roger Millwood Way westbound's queuing. That's at Great Union Street. And Great Union Street slow at Clarence Street.
13: Travel
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0: do believe this is one of the most popular karaoke songs of the last 2 years. Everybody trying it out. Very complicated song. When they get it wrong, karaokeers, they get it horribly wrong. But done right, brilliant. Olivia Dean, Man I Need, here on Nation Radio Yorkshire. Right, it's nearly 5 o'clock. It's nearly kickoff time for England against DR Congo. Good luck to the Three Lions. Nation
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14: The top stories this hour. England are just kicking off against DR Congo in their round of 32 match at the World Cup in Atlanta. Whoever wins will meet Mexico in the next round. Here are the score predictions of some fans in Manchester.
15: I'm hoping it's going to be 2 or 3-0, but I think it might get ugly.
16: I'd say 2-0.
17: 2-0.
16: Yeah.
18: 2-1 England.
19: If we don't score early, then I think it'll be a tight 2-0.
14: A man's been found guilty of the attempted murder of three children in Dublin. It was an attack in 2023 which led to widespread disorder across the Irish capital, with buses set on fire and shops looted. Last month was England's hottest June on record. The average temperature of 17.1 degrees Celsius beat the 16.9 set last year. For the UK as a whole and for Wales, it was the second warmest. And Sony will stop releasing games for PlayStation on physical discs in 2028. The Japanese electronics giant says it's down to changing consumer preferences and shifts in the wider entertainment industry.
20: Now for the news. Here in East Yorkshire and Northern Lincolnshire, a woman has died following a crash involving two vehicles on the A18 in northeast Lincolnshire. It happened yesterday afternoon on Barton Street. The 26-year-old's family have been informed. Police have arrested one man on suspicion of attempted murder after two people have been taken to hospital with what are believed to be stab wounds in Hull. It happened on Morpeth Street this morning. Officers believe it to be an isolated incident, while another man has been arrested on suspicion of grievous bodily harm. And we're hearing how Hull is being put on the cultural map as the David Bowie on Tour exhibition is set to arrive in the city in 2028. The show will bring 100 items from the V&A's archive to Ferrans Art Gallery. Hull City Council's deputy leader, Councillor Jackie Dadd, says it's the start of exciting things to come.
21: Really, really investing in culture in Hull. And we've just had the Music Cities Conference. We're looking at UNESCO for our music.
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20: Cloudy with outbreaks of rain around, a fresh wind in places too, with highs today of 24. That's latest. I'm Tom Hale.
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9: 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It is Drive Time with me, Sean Goldsmith, until 8 o'clock tonight. And soon it's Bruce Springsteen variety. Now Len.

Bruce Dancing in the Dark here on Nation Radio Yorkshire. 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

0: one of the greatest bands this country has ever given us. And I'm not even being sarcastic with that, because I normally am sarcastic, but not on this occasion. They are brilliant. I met them once, Doncaster Racecourse. Got to introduce them on stage after racing. One of the best days of my life, ladies and gentlemen. Oh, I was in the company of Level 42. I was just like a kid in a toy shop. I don't think I made any sense at all. Just like listening to this show then, I suppose. Sean Goldsmith here. This is Drive Time on Nation Radio Yorkshire. Katy Perry on the way. She's doing her UK tour at the minute. Maybe you've been to see her, or you are going to. And the latest travel across Yorkshire on the way as well in just a moment. See how it's looking out there this Wednesday Drive Time. Nation
1: 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Oh, this brings back memories, doesn't it, darling?
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11: I'm Samantha Dean. In Beverley, the A164's slow at Jocks Lodge. Dunswell's queuing on the A1079, queuing up towards Dunswell Roundabout. At Sutton Fields, the A1033 Holwell Road outbound slow at Sutton Road. And the A1174 Beverley Road southbound looking busy, again up towards the Dunswell Roundabout, Sutton Fields. And the B1237 Leeds Road outbound, slow traffic at Sutton Road.
20: Travel
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0: love those opening lyrics. Hello, You Fool, I Love You. Roxette, Joyride, here on Nation Radio Yorkshire. We're all Yorkshire, all day. So wake up with Alex Duffy tomorrow. Then it's Griffo through the workday, Matt Hutchinson through lunchtime, and then I'm here with Drive Time.
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0: Harry Styles, As It Was, to Pow, China in Your Hand. This is Nation Radio Yorkshire. Yep, we're all over Yorkshire. We live here as well. 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We can put it on the website, and of course, we'll talk about it on the radio station as well. Just trying to do our bit for you. Nation
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1: I'm Samantha Dean. In Beverley, the A164 is slow at the A1079 at Jocks Lodge, adding around 10 minutes to your journey. Dunswell, the A1079 is queuing. That's up towards Beverley Road and Rach Carter Way at Dunswell Roundabout, again adding 10 minutes to your journey. Dunswell and the A1174 Beverley Road southbound slow at Rach Carter Way. And in Hull, the A1165 Great Union Street, the usual slow traffic around the A165 Clarence Street.
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Alex Warren, Ordinary on Nation Radio Yorkshire. It is International Joke Day today. I'm not the kind of guy that does jokes. Just out of interest, why do you never see dead crows in the road? Because they always warn each other, car, car, car. Maybe that's why I never do jokes. Ella Langley, Choosing Texas, is a popular song at the minute, and it's on the way after 6 o'clock. Sorry about the joke.

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21: The top stories this hour. England are currently in action against DR Congo in their first knockout match at the World Cup. They're not making it easy, having gone a goal down within 7 minutes. Whoever wins in Atlanta will face Mexico in the last 16 on Sunday night. A man's been found guilty of the attempted murder of three children in Dublin in an attack which sparked disorder in the city in 2023. Algerian national Riyad Bouchaka had lived in Ireland for 25 years. Two police officers are under investigation for potential gross misconduct over the arrest of student Henry Novak as he lay dying in Southampton last December. The 18-year-old could be heard saying he couldn't breathe in body cam footage. The Halifax brand is going to disappear after 173 years. Owner Lloyds is converting accounts to its name. And organisers of Eurovision have confirmed Canada will take part in next year's edition of the Song Contest. It's the first new country to join since Australia in 2015.
22: Now for the news. Here in East Yorkshire and Northern Lincolnshire, a woman has died following a crash on the A18 in Northeast Lincolnshire, which involved two vehicles. It happened on Barton Street yesterday. The 26-year-old's family had been informed. Two men have been arrested, one on suspicion of attempted murder after reports of a stabbing in Hull, which has left two men in hospital. Police were called out to reports of an alleged altercation on Morpeth Street this morning, while officers say they believe it to be an isolated incident. And council leaders say Hull's cultural profile is getting a boost as the city gets set to host the David Bowie on Tour exhibition in 2028. The show will bring 100 rare items from the V&A's archive to Ferran's Art Gallery. Well, Hull City Council's deputy leader, Councillor Jackie Dadd, says it'll put Hull on the map.
5: This is about Hull telling its story to the world, celebrating our musical heritage, building our future, and showing why we're one of the UK's most exciting cultural cities.
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22: Outbreaks of rain tonight to tomorrow. Dry and breezy for most with some sunny spells and highs at 21. That's the latest. I'm Tom Hale. 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
9: 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Thank you so much for tuning in. Glad that you're there. You and me until 8 o'clock tonight on Drive Time. Now this from Aztec Camera that will need turning up.

Janet Jackson together again on Nation Radio Yorkshire. We play the best variety of hits, and we'd love to send you to Beverley Races this weekend. They've got another meeting coming up this weekend, their big summer race day, which will include thrilling races, great food, great drink, and also a live DJ after the racing on the decks there playing the biggest 90s anthems. You want to be there? You can win a pair of tickets. 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And there you'll see the competition. Beverley Racecourse, can't miss it. Enter it right now for free, and it could be you enjoying a day at the races this weekend. Good luck.

0: Duran Duran, early one from them. Don't hear that too often. New Moon on Monday. Nation Radio Yorkshire. 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
19: I'm Samantha Dean. In Skidby, the A164 Skidby Bypass, there's temporary lights due to roadworks at Beverley Road. In Beverley, the A1079 one lane's closed with a speed restriction of 30 miles per hour due to roadworks at Beverley Road Jocks Lodge. Beeford and the A165 Lisset Lane, temporary lights due to roadworks from Church Lane to Main Street. At Barmston, the A165 Bridlington Road, there's temporary lights due to roadworks, and that's at the junction with Sands Lane.
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0: Half past six on this Wednesday evening. Sean Goldsmith with Drive Time on Nation Radio Yorkshire. Staying cloudy and dry through the night. Quite muggy again overnight. And then tomorrow, pretty similar to today, really. Possibly a bit sunnier. And then 23 degrees. And then into the weekend, pretty much the same.
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0: It was Rosemary last Friday. She won £750,000. She keeps checking her bank account to make sure that it's not been taken away.
2: 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They haven't taken it back.
0: I think I'd be like that as well, because it just doesn't seem real, but it is. It could be you. 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

0: the legend Debbie Harry, lead singer of Blondie, of course. She celebrates her 81st birthday today, so it was only right to get a song by Blondie on, and I just have. That's Call Me here on Nation Radio Yorkshire. It's coming up to 20 to 7. We are just 20-odd minutes away from tonight's happy hour. I almost said golden hour there, but that's with Alex Duffy, of course, in the morning. So at 7 at night, it is the happy hour. Not long to go. Let's get the latest travel across Yorkshire next.
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13: I'm Samantha Dean. In Skidby, the A164, there's a lane closed due to roadworks. At the B1233 Harland Way, Beverley, the A1079, one lane's closed, a speed restriction of 30 miles per hour due to roadworks. That's at Beverley Road, Jocks Lodge. Scarborough, the A164, temporary lights due to roadworks from Scarborough Lane to Ashtree Drive. At Barmston, the A165 Bridlington Road, there's temporary lights due to roadworks. That's at the junction with Sands Lane.
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0: Taylor Swift here on Nation Radio Yorkshire. So, here's a question for you. You know Jennifer Lopez, actress turned singer. What was her first hit when she became a singer? Any ideas? Give you 2 points if you can remember what it is. It was late 90s and it starts the happy hour straight after 7 o'clock tonight.
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17: The top stories this hour. A man's been found guilty of the attempted murder of three children in Dublin. The attack by Algerian national Riyad Bouchaka in 2023 led to widespread disorder across the Irish capital, with buses set on fire and shops looted. The Defence Secretary says he's absolutely assured Andy Burnham will stump up the cash for increased spending on the armed forces. Dan Jarvis has been speaking about a £4.7 billion funding gap in yesterday's investment plan. The Tories have accused Sir Keir Starmer of leaving a mess.
18: The Strategic Defence Review was published last year. It should have been in the last budget, not the next budget. The plan has unravelled. It is a total dereliction of duty. Yep.
17: Last month was England's hottest June on record. The average temperature of 17.1 degrees Celsius beat the 16.9 set last year. For the UK as a whole and for Wales, it was the second warmest. And Sony will stop releasing games for PlayStation on physical discs in 2028.
19: Now for the news. Here in East Yorkshire and Northern Lincolnshire, a woman has died following a crash involving two vehicles on the A18 in northeast Lincolnshire. It happened yesterday afternoon on Barton Street. The 26-year-old's family have been informed. Police have arrested one man on suspicion of attempted murder after two people have been taken to hospital with what are believed to be stab wounds in Hull. It happened on Morpeth Street this morning. Officers believe it to be an isolated incident, while another man has been arrested on suspicion of grievous bodily harm. And we're hearing how Hull is being put on the cultural map as the David Bowie on Tour exhibition is set to arrive in the city in 2028. The show will bring 100 items from the V&A's archive to Ferrans Art Gallery. Hull City Council's deputy leader, Councillor Jackie Dadd, says it's the start of exciting things to come.
20: Really, really investing in culture in Hull. And we've just had the Music Cities Conference. 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
19: Outbreaks of rain tonight to tomorrow, dry and breezy for most with some sunny spells and highs at 21. That's the latest. I'm Tom Hale.
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0: Monday to Friday, it is the happy hour, 7 till 8, an amazing way to start your evening. An hour of songs just to keep you singing along. You Too Soon, very early one from them. Firstly, Lopez.

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An hour of songs to keep you singing along. Here's Meeka next.

0: Mika, Grace Kelly, Wham, Freedom, Nation Radio Yorkshire. It's the happy hour, and it's Sean Goldsmith here with you. There is a lyrical masterpiece on the way next from Pulp. We're going back to those mid-90s Britpop days. The song that starts with, she came from Greece, she had a thirst for knowledge. She studied sculpture at St. Martin's College. I also love that line a little bit later on in the song. I took her to a supermarket. I don't know why, but it had to start somewhere. That song is on the way, on the happy hour.
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One of the most recognisable songs from the 90s, followed by one of the most recognisable songs from the 80s. This is the Happy Hour here on Nation Radio Yorkshire. Good evening, I'm Sean Goldsmith. Thank you very much for tuning in tonight.

0: I hope your Wednesday night is going well. Thank you very much for tuning in. Sean Goldsmith here on Nation Radio Yorkshire, and this is the Happy Hour every weekday night, 7 till 8, an hour of songs to keep you singing along just before Roberto's here with the evening show. 80s at 8 and 90s at 9 on the way. And then tomorrow morning, Alex Duffy is back waking up Yorkshire with Never Gonna Get It to start the show and then the Golden Hour to end the show.
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0: Roberto is here next, as always, starting with 80s at 8. Three amazing 80s songs, including one by ELO. Now, they didn't have that many hits in the 80s, ELO. They're just primarily in the 70s. That's on the way. And also, Alison Moyet. She has an amazing voice. Her big hit from 1986 will play in 80s at 8 next with Roberto. Nation
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9: 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I'm Roberto. Hello, it is 8 o'clock with Bruno Mars on the way soon. 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
9: 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Yeah, it's 80s at 8 time. Alison Moyet's biggest song from back in the day on the way. Got some Electric Light Orchestra as well, and kicking things off, Womack and Womack. 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

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I'm Roberto. Just gone 10 past 8 for your Wednesday. What with the football earlier? Have you seen that story about your name and beer? You might like this. I'll tell you in a minute. I'll get the All Saints.

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2: A few questions that I need to know. How you could ever hurt me so. I need to know what I've done wrong.

0: is the Sound of Nation as we wrap up your hump day. Yeah, thanks for having us on for Wednesday night. There is All Saints, Never Ever. I'm Roberto, 20 past 8. How much do you love your name then? And how much do you love beer? I don't know if you've seen this story today. A sports bar is offering free pints for a whole year if you legally change your name to Harry Kane. Not a nickname, but actually change it by deed poll. They're doing it to celebrate England getting into the knockouts. Is it worth it, though? I quite like my name. I didn't like my name as a kid, though. Always wanted to change my name when I was a kid, but now I quite like it. One pint every week for a year. I think I'd want a lot more than that. What about you? I got Pink on the way next. One of the best songs from her Misunderstood album, where she went a bit more rocky. Tears for Fears coming up as well.
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Whether you're recovering from the football tonight, or maybe like me, in ignorant bliss about the football and don't really care, thanks for having us on. There is Tears for Fears. Everybody wants to rule the world on Nation. I'm Roberto, with Rod Stewart on the way. He's got a question that you might ask your partner, and if they give anything other than a yes answer, oh, there's going to be trouble. First, though, Miley Cyrus, Flowers on Nation. We were good.

0: Did you see that re-showing of Rod Stewart at Glastonbury on TV over the weekend? Oh, he's so good up on stage, isn't he? Wishing him well, so of course he has to cancel some gigs recently because he wasn't feeling too good. There is Do You Think I'm Sexy on Nation for your Wednesday night. I've got Alana Miles on the way for you next, a song that's apparently all about Elvis. Alex Warren before nine first.
1: Nation Player.
0: As we start the second half of 2026, don't ask me how that's happened. It's the 1st of July, of course. How would you like the second half of the year to be completely different in the best way to the first half of 2026? We could make that happen if you get involved in Make Me a Winner, because we've got £750,000 up for grabs, and that cash could be in your bank account by the end of the week. What would you do with that cash over the next 6 months? You haven't got to spend it in the next 6 months. I'm just curious. You could have like the best Christmas ever, lots of holidays, maybe buy a new car, a new house that's got air conditioning to cope with the heat waves that apparently we're going to be getting. Whatever you want to do with the cash, you need to get involved in winning it first. And you can do that in like seconds. 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
15: 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Are you?

0: Did you breathe a sigh of relief today as well? Oh, it's Wednesday. That weekend is in sight. There is Alex Warren's Fever Dream on Nation. I'm Roberto, helping wrap up your Wednesday. Thanks for joining me. It's nearly 9 o'clock, so we'll do 90s at 9 next. We do this every night. Three massive songs from the 90s. And I'm going to start that with the lady who's been dropping hints about a massive gig next year that might just be Glastonbury. And she's got her brand new album on the way soon. Any ideas who it is? Nation
1: 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Right, it's looking lovely out there. Let's spark up the Barbie.
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0: At 9. I've got some homegrown talent on the way for you soon. New star who's open for the likes of Taylor Swift and Olivia Rodrigo. And fans are loving her because the way she just sings these brilliant storytelling songs. Stick around for her. First, though, let's do three massive ones from the 90s. Yes, it's Wednesday night, 9 o'clock, so that means 90s at 9 time. The Lighthouse family are in here tonight. First, though, the lady who might be playing Glastonbury next year. It's Madonna on Nation.

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We're heading back to the 80s in a minute for Mr. Mister. First, though, the homegrown talent that everyone is just loving right now. If you've not heard of her before, check this out. Holly Humberston, it's White Noise on Nation. It's Friday.

0: There is Mr. Mister's Broken Wings on Nation Wednesday night. It is Roberto here. Hello. Thanks for joining me tonight. 9:20. Have you heard the news that there might be another heat wave coming? I would love to be a weather forecaster. You get paid to just make up stuff. And if it goes wrong, no one really cares, but you still get paid. What other job do you get that? Like, when you mess up, you still get paid. They're saying that the weather's definitely going to warm up as we head towards the weekend. They're just not quite sure how hot it's going to get. It might be really hot next week. It might not be. Let's just wait and see. I got ABBA on the way for you real soon. The best song they ever did by far. It always comes out on top of the polls of fan favourites. And some Amy Winehouse.
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There is Amy Winehouse, Back to Black on Nation, just after 9:30 for your Wednesday night. Thanks for joining me this evening. I'm Roberto. Maybe you're just taking life easy. Maybe you're just back from watching the football. You know, some workplaces were showing the football earlier on. The boss was kind enough to have a TV put in the place and say, yeah, you can watch the football, but you've got to carry on working. Yeah, like any work got done. I'll keep the tunes coming for you tonight. Spandau Ballet on the way with their Precious Metal song. It'll have you screaming one word at the top of your voice. First, though, this is The Weeknd. Take My Breath.

0: Spandau Ballet on Nation with some disco vibes next from Earth, Wind & Fire and Somba's Home Record before 10. Right now, though.
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0: As we start the second half of 2026, don't ask me how that's happened. It's the 1st of July, of course. How would you like the second half of the year to be completely different in the best way to the first half of 2026? We could make that happen if you get involved in Make Me a Winner, because we've got £750,000 up for grabs, and that cash could be in your bank account by the end of the week. What would you do with that cash over the next 6 months? You haven't got to spend it in the next 6 months. I'm just curious. You could have like the best Christmas ever, lots of holidays, maybe buy a new car, a new house that's got air conditioning to cope with the heat waves that apparently we're going to be getting. Whatever you want to do with the cash, you need to get involved in winning it first. 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

I wonder if Somba's got an invite to Taylor Swift's wedding. They're his home wrecker on Nation. She is a big fan of his, apparently. Even asked him to perform two of her songs when she got inducted into the Songwriters Hall of Fame. That's some kind of praise, hearing someone else singing your song, surely. But unless, of course, Taylor Swift's already got married. There's rumours it might have happened. There's rumours it might be happening on Friday. We just don't know. It's all under wraps. I'll keep you going tonight, though, whilst we carry on guessing. With the best variety of hits, it's Naughty's at 10 time, kicking that off with a real festival anthem from The Killers.

0: Have a great night at Hull's Freedom Quarter. Cherry's Bar bring you open comedy nights on the first Wednesday of the month.
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13: Thank you for having us on for your Wednesday night. It is Roberto here with the guys on the way who have apparently done a new song that was inspired by Oasis. First, three big ones from the Naughties. Yes, it's Naughties at 10 time with Lady Gaga coming up. One of her most loved songs that's all about hiding your true feelings. First, though, a massive anthem from The Killers, got real festival vibes. Somebody Told Me on Nation.

Lady Gaga takes care of Naughties at 10 on Nation with Simple Minds coming up. First, though, the guys who are releasing a brand new song in about 10 days, apparently inspired by Oasis. I'm looking forward to hearing how that sounds. For now, though, their other big one. This is The Script, Man in the Arena on Nation.

0: Good evening, Liam Carter, working for Booker Wholesale tonight. Disappointed to be in work. He had to leave his mates in the pub after watching the football earlier on, and now he's getting deliveries ready for tomorrow. I'm here for you, mate. I'll keep you going with these big songs. There is Simple Minds, alive and kicking for you on Nation. Come and get yourself a little night shift check-in as well. Let me know who you are, what you're doing, who you're working with, that kind of stuff. Say hi on WhatsApp 07740 938500, or get in touch through our Facebook page. Just search for Nation. Mariah Carey on the way next, a big song with a great chorus all about your crush, and some Stevie Wonder.
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Stevie Wonder bringing the funk for your Wednesday evening on Nation. The night team at B&M are loving the tunes. Good to have you guys here. Mark Dawson at Specsavers Glazing Lab, good evening to you as well. Thanks for your message. I'll keep you going tonight. Phil Collins up next. The song from him that has a completely made-up word as a title. First, though, Dua Lipa's Houdini on Nation.

0: This is Phil Collins, Sissa Studio, playing for your nation Wednesday evening. I'm Roberto. With Take That's new one before 11, that is a lovely little lift when you're just feeling a bit and not sure of yourself. Stick around for it. It's a brilliant song. First, though.
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0: As we start the second half of 2026, don't ask me how that's happened. It's the 1st of July, of course. How would you like the second half of the year to be completely different in the best way to the first half of 2026? We could make that happen if you get involved in Make Me a Winner, because we've got £750,000 up for grabs, and that cash could be in your bank account by the end of the week. What would you do with that cash over the next 6 months? You haven't got to spend it in the next 6 months. I'm just curious. You could have like the best Christmas ever, lots of holidays, maybe buy a new car, a new house that's got air conditioning to cope with the heat waves that apparently we're going to be getting. Whatever you want to do with the cash, you need to get involved in winning it first. 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

0: Just in case you're wondering, yeah, I'm playing that for you because you're a superstar. Take that, playing for you on Nation. Lovely little song, isn't it? Fan favourite on their tour at the moment. Goes down so well. I'm Roberto. Thanks for joining me tonight. Good luck with your night shift if you're on one. Stick with us. We'll get you through with the best variety of hits. And if you're off to bed, well, of course, sweet dreams. I'll catch you back here tomorrow evening from 8. Have a brilliant Thursday.
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